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0: I'll be 10-6 out at number 30, West Washington. 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
1: 10-4, 1909.
2: Franklin traffic.
3: 811.
2: B traffic, Highway 50, east of 40 Bogler, near ENS number 507828, with a white Honda Civic, Missouri, NOR Edward 9, Edward 0 Mary, NOR Edward 9, Edward 0 Mary, on a white Honda Civic.
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5: Please, CENTCOM, go ahead.
4: We have a possible disturbance at Bourbon City Park. There are two vehicles parked next to each other screaming. One is a gray, newer model Toyota, correction, Kia, with a J1 of George Mary 6, Boy 1, Tom. And there's also a light blue passenger vehicle, both verbal only at this time.
5: 76.
4: 10-4, 1909. On 718, 720 status.
0: Secure.
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0: intercom, did they say what part of the park they're in?
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0: Vehicle descriptions again.
1: One is a gray newer model Kia, it's a J1 of George Mary 6, boy 1 Tom, the other is a light blue passenger car.
0: 23, I believe I'm going to be out with the vehicle.
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1: 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Wearing gray colored clothing near a truck.
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1: 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Your run number will be 1821-1821.
2: Franklin County, 1223P, disturbance.
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2: 1223P, disturbance in progress, 983 Old Cove Road in St. Clair. Reporting party survivors of male subjects at drunk. Screaming at the reporting party over a Bible.
4: 10-4, I'll be 1076.
2: En route to 1917. 1184, also route Old Cove, 1918.

0: 61. I think he's right out front there. He's leading. Yeah, I'm thinking so. 1161 Franklin, I'm 1023, canteen.
1: 1161's 1023, canteen services, 1918.

0: 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Go ahead. Show unit 10-8, which is employees weed eating the grass.
1: That's clear, 1920. 1136, are you clear?
2: 10-3.
0: Secure.
3: Secure, 1920.

0: So we're number 21.
1: 10-4.
0: 9 Sam Henry, William 09.
2: Sam Henry, William 09, Chance Hudson, Cuba, W16 GMC truck, showing firing September 26, negative 29.
0: 10-1. Thank you. How many convictions does Mr. Copeland have for no valid out?
3: Greater than house up to be inside. Morning guardian being a silver Honda Civic. No weapons. They did push each other at one point.
4: Morning, very clear.
3: The reporting party did advise that the subject's son did point a firearm at her last night and was under the influence of 1072. I gave you 30 East Washington. That was my mistake. We're actually at 230 Church.
1: Ten four at 19, 30, 23.

0: Tango doing?
1: Go ahead.
0: Charles Adam 4, Edward 6 George. Charles Adam 4, Edward 6 George.
1: Charles Adam 4, Edward 6 George, RE Hart, Cuba Delta 15, Nissan passenger, Delta 27, negative 29.
0: 10-4, will you page her up, please?
2: You're no longer separated, they're back screaming at each other again.
3: 23 clear, I'm about 3 minutes out.
4: 84 to 23, I'm about 20 minutes out.
3: That's great.
2: The reporting party did say the firearm should be in the safe in the basement.
5: Subject valid, negative 29. 917, respond victim of a fall at 33 with Land Oaks Drive, Union, Cross Street. 917, respond victim of a fall at 33 with Land Oaks Drive, Union, Cross Street. WREI 358.

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1: 811.
0: Traffic, Highway 50 near Old Highway 50 with a blue Silverado, 2 King Frank, William 04, 2 King Frank, William 04.
1: 811 traffic, 50 Old 50, 1925.

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1: 53. 4.
0: Receiving report of CNI driving southbound Highway 19 near the Oak Hill Road area. Why is it say Burgundy Jeep Liberty? Had been tailgating the reporting party, made a bad pass and is now speeding. No general information.
1: 10-4.
0: Found 718, 720 status.
1: Secure.
0: 10-4, 1927.
2: And 37, we'll advise when we get on scene.
3: That's clear.

0: 8423, your status?
1: Check here. You can probably 10.5.
0: 10-4. Counting, show me 10.5, 10-8.
2: 1929.
0: What was the color of that Liberty?
3: He advised a dark burgundy.
0: 4.
4: 7-4, you see, I'm 10-16.
1: Go ahead.
4: Spencer and Park, 9 Sam Henry William, 09, I need for readback.
1: 10-4.
0: Edward John 4, Nor 8 David.
1: Returns to George State. Cuba, Tulsa 62 passenger, Tulsa 27, negative 29. Showing an address off of Vine Street.
0: 10-4.

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1: 10-4. Will you add Mr. Copeland's information in there?
0: 10-3.
1: Alpha, that was J2, when you're ready. This is Cummings, Charles Houston. Charles Union, Mary Mary, Ida Nora, George Sam, first of Tabitha, Tom Adam Boy, Ida Tom Henry Adam, middle initial N for Nicole, date of birth 2001-11-25, wife female.
2: Suspended 27 negative.
0: 10-4, does it show DOR issuing any type of hardship license?
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0: 348. 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
0: 10-4.
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0: 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I have a subject wanting to turn themselves in on a 99.

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0: Can you drop me a complaint number, no readback? It shows with a 24-hour hold at this location, it will be 10-8.
1: 10-4-1945.
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1: 10-4. We've received additional calls in reference to your check full being at number 6 Blueberry Lane. See the CAD notes for further.

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1: Stand 11.
0: County, I'll be sending clear traffic. Driver was issued. Do something to
1: it. Sending clear traffic. Citations issued 1946.
2: We'll be attaching you to an animal situation. It's in reference to a loose goat on Bruno Lane.
1: Several. Situation, you handle the tactical well-being since you're down there?
3: 7-4, will do.
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0: Last name Gamble, George Adam Mary, Boy Otto Lincoln Lincoln, first name Philip Common, middle initial L. Nathaniel, date of birth 1971, 1107, male, white, Missouri.

0: Comp 402, that subject is valid Class B, expiring 11 of 2026. Endorsements, passenger and school bus restrictions, no air brake, no Class A passenger vehicle, negative 29.
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0: 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I can handle that. Check the well-being also.
1: That's quick.
0: Are you going to just assign that to me? Thank you.
2: 10-4.

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0: You can show us 1024, 10A from the check to well-being. Answered all questions.
1: 7.
0: J2. Go ahead. Us Wood, William Ocean, Ocean David, versus Stephen, Sam, Tom, Edward, Paul, Henry, Edward, Nora. Date of birth 1973-0426, 1973-0426, Wyman, Missouri.

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1: Pulling the parking lot of Subway, Illinois, Frank Paul, 326718. 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
0: Last name Pruitt, Paul, Robert, Union, Edward, Tom, Tom. 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
0: Sullivan, can you check a Kevin Bloom? I'm not sure the spelling of the last name. It's either Boy Lincoln, Ocean, Ocean Mary, or Boy Lincoln, Union Mary.
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1: County 1184.
0: Go ahead.
1: Affirmative, we have an alert from 1010 of 25, 1106, trespass, Ms. Mendenhall.
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0: for you as you come. Romeo to TA, investigation with Missouri Handicap, John X-ray, 6-8 Henry, John X-ray, 6-8 Henry.
1: John X-ray, 6-8 Henry, George Karani, Raleigh, Delta 7 Affinity, passenger. Expiring September of 26, negative 29, will be a subject of trespass from the property. Location not familiar.
0: 10-4.

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0: Receiving a report of a possible attempt to harm 110 Landers Road, Lot 34. The approximate 70-year-old female, quote, having a nervous breakdown, reporting party advised the patient has a history of schizophrenia. She's saying off-the-wall things and possibly talking about harming herself or ending her own life.
1: 10-4.
0: We'll be contacting Missouri Baptist CMS as well.

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1: 8817 responding at 2033. 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Reference, a 70-year-old female, altered mental status. She is schizophrenic and diabetic, however, off her medication. She has talked about suicide, however, no access to weapons in the residence. Crawford does have deputies en route with a 10 to 15 minute ETA.
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1: Good.
0: Someone just sent me a 911 hang-up in the area of 1493 Chase Cove Drive. The only information they have is they heard someone say, "Give me my phone," and a male said something about assault. They attempted to call back, however, negative contact.

I didn't pay attention. Did you see if that red Chevy Cobalt was outside? It's not. House is dark. Don't hear anybody there. 10-4, I know that's the only working vehicle they had. Last I spoke with them, I saw them in it a couple days ago at stop 30. They may have moved, but we can still check after this. 10-4. And there's no electric at that residence, just FY. 10-4.

0: So then this phone number appears to belong to James McGraw. We have had history with him and a Melody Broniger recently.
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Hang on, 749. Number 8, Indian Hills Drive, in reference to the check well-being. Ron Young, 81-year-old male, has not been heard from since yesterday, is not answering the phone. Advised this will be the first house on the left past the clubhouse, the last house before you go in the gate. Did you copy?

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2: Highway 50 at Woody Bogler with George Mary 4, John 7 Young, George Mary 4, John 7 Young, on a blue 484.
3: A11 traffic 50, Woody Bogler, 2859.
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0: 348. We had negative contact with the premises and with the listed key holder.
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0: Zebra Henry 5, William 1, X-ray, Alex, Hill, Todd, Cuba. 2016, Mitsubishi passenger, expiring December 26, negative 29.
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0: Parking lot of mobile. Got a J1 out of Georgia, Robert Young, Mary, 3484.
1: Robert Young, Mary, 3484. Returns to Maribel Delgado on a 2025 Honda Pilot, expiring 26, ready to join him.
0: 10.
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4: Following. Middle initial E for Eugene, date of birth 2002, 1202, 2002, 1202, white male out of Missouri.
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0: Frank Sutherland, Sam, Union, Tom, Henry, Edward, Robert, Lincoln, Adam, North, David, first name is Kelly, King, Edward, Lincoln, Lincoln, Young, middle initial L, date of birth, 1978, 09, 13, white female, sir.

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2: 749.
0: Receiving a report of a disturbance, 256 Highway V, Victor. Reporting party advised Richard Turnbow is acting, quote, crazy and chasing her boyfriend down the road. We're attempting to obtain further. Advised he's threatening to kill the reporting party as well as her dog, had physically assaulted the reporting party's boyfriend. Four, 749, would you like us to see if states in the area due to 718 and 720 ZTA?
2: 10-3, I'll be 76 from Cuba as well.
0: 10-4.

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1: 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We'll be 1076 from Solomon.
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1: Go ahead.
0: We were attempting to run subjects to check for 99, located the reporting party, possibly with a date of birth 3/22/83, the statewide extradition at a 301-150 cash only traffic violation.
1: Down 4.
2: Rottweiler.
1: Report.
2: Reporting party is advised that she is threatening to shoot it but does not have a firearm. It did recently move into the apartment with a no animal rule and persons allergic.
1: Tab work.

0: 718-727-4749, be advised. The Carl Green subject is 1097J1, suspended negative 29. And the Richard Turnbow subject is valid negative 29.
1: Edward.
2: Jack.

0: 1268 Franklin, I've got 228 for you.
1: Go ahead, number one.
0: Edward Nora 9, Frank 9 Robert. Edward Nora 9, Frank 9 Robert.
1: And number two.
0: Victor Mary 9, Boy 9 Victor. Victor Mary 9, Boy 9 Victor.
1: Would you like to read back?
0: Yes, please.
1: Edward 9, correction. Edward Nora 9, Frank 9 Robert, 2005 Dodge Passenger to Stephanie Mendenhalada Labity. Stand by for a second. Victor Mary 9, Boy 9 Victor's, come back 2009 Dodge Van to Michelle Spoon out of St. Clair. It's negative.

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1060, traffic complaint, southbound 47 from Clearview Road, coming into city limits of Union, southbound 47 from Clearview Road, coming to city limits of Union, dark in color, possibly gray, and Toyota Corolla,

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0: Norfrank 1, Union 8 Adam. Norfrank 1, Union 8 Adam.
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0: Yeah, Barbara going 1016, parking lot of Casey's.
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2: About a mile shy of Highway 49. Forward, we're coming through Stillville now.
0: Disturbance in the front yard. RP advises a male and female screaming at each other. Stated he heard something about AI being black.
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1: 10-4, my partner's taking a 21 now from 370 Prairie Creek Lane. Reference the male subject from the 12-hour rule. He's 1056, possibly attempting to harm himself.
0: 10-4, 1076.
1: 10-4, 2143.

South River House 1, respond 370 Prairie Creek Lane, intersection Oak Hill Road, south of the quarry. 32-year-old male, suicidal statements, I'm attempting to harm himself. North River House 1, respond 370 Prairie Creek Lane, intersection Oak Hill Road, south of the quarry. For a 52-year-old male, making suicidal statements, attempting to hurt himself, time out 2144 KH054.

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1: Meeting the male subject is walking down the roadway. We're attempting to confirm direction, wearing a black shirt, blue jeans, boots, as well as a black hat.

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0: 7:49. What's your location?
2: We just cleared the residence, trying to find the green and RP subject. Suppose they were walking down the roadway.
0: Do you know what direction?
2: Possibly towards Viburnum.
0: And for, do you take Highway V going toward Highway C?
2: 10-3 on Highway V right now.
0: Before I'll go back to 49 and see if she went that way.
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1: Go ahead.
3: House of Wynn, William Young, Nora, Nora, First of Trinity, Tom, Robert, Ida, Nora, Ida, Tom, Young, middle initial A for Alexandra. Date of birth 2003-01-14, White Sea, Missouri.
4: -29. 10-4. Chucks will be en route momentarily.
5: 10-4. I'll need a 1060 for this, Sullivan. Can you advise?
4: Can you
5: 10-9? What's the 1060 for this going to be?
4: 10554, repeating 10554.
5: 10-4.
0: 42,
1: 2150.
0: 720 to 749. I got the male subject with the dogs. He said she's over here by the campground.
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0: I got our social one ready.
1: Go ahead with that.
0: It's going to be 499-86-5342.
1: 10-4, that matches. Would you like me to confirm?
0: 10-3.
1: 10-4, stand by.
2: CNI driver, Highway 100, passing Coulter's Landing towards New Haven. Highway 100, passing Coulter's Landing towards New Haven. Please don't subscribe to the black Chevrolet Cobalt. Is there a plate George Nor 8 Edward 7 David? George Nor 8 Edward 7 David. Spray checking, driving erratically in Mimic County. 2155 WRI 255.

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1: Last
0: of Barry, Boy, Edward, Robert, Robert Young, First of Austin, Adam, Eden, Sam, Tom, Ida, Nora, Middle Initial, D for Dale, date of birth 2006-0131, 2006-0131, white male out of Missouri.

Morning, SENCOM. I apologize, but what was that warrant for, and when was the warrant date?

0: Intercom 720, failure to appear for failure to register motor vehicle, bond 150. The warrant date is from March.
1: 10-4, thank you.
2: Stopped by him. I was just making sure it was one and the same. It just pulled off into the residence off Highway 100.

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1: 742.
0: Main and 4th, Victor Frank A, John 5 Edward, Victor Frank A, John 5 Edward.
1: Victor Frank A, John 5 Edward, JTS Management, Civil Cousin 8, Subaru Passenger, 726, negative 29.

0: he's shown as a violent person, compliant on the registry, valid negative 29.
1: Think I'm in the vehicle on his registry.
2: Plus 6-1, 10-42. 10-42, 22-03.

0: 742, that's negative.
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2: That provided 28, come back to anything.
0: Go ahead.
2: Male subject is DOA at this time on Prairie Creek Wing and attempting to locate.
0: 10-4, 2204.
1: 410 and you're leaving. Negative.
3: Returned. If you could contact Chucks and let him know.
4: 2205.

0: 119 South. We're 10-8. I spoke with the driver about the city ordinance, and he explained to me what happened and why he was so late. I'll take care of that 1060.
1: 10-4. I did contact trucks. They're letting the driver know now.

0: 7-20.
1: We'll be 1076-301 with that 1015. Miles is going to be 43534. 43534.
2: 43534-2208.
3: 10-4. I'm on the same page as you as far as wanting to get them driving if you want to wait a little bit.
1: Yeah, that's fine.
4: In regards to the disturbance, either party wishes to pursue any charges, I'll be 10-8.
0: 10-4, 2208.

0: CENTCOM 714 status. Still attempting to locate the male.
1: 10-3, you can notify EMS and advise them to 1025 at this time.
0: That's clear. We'll advise.

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0: County, we made contact with the subjects. They left the area. You can show units 10-8, I'll have a 1060.
1: Contact made, subjects leaving the area, 10-8, 2210.

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1: 7:42.
0: Lieutenant A, if you draw me, complaint over 90 for readback.
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1: Go ahead.
0: Will you drive Buffalo to North Mansion? RP from earlier at 462 Buffalo Street called back advising that there was a male almost in her carport just a little bit ago. He was wearing a backpack and possibly a hoodie. She believes he walked towards North Mansion.
1: Ten four,
0: 2217. She just wants someone to let him know not to be doing that.
1: Stand for it.

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0: Name, date of birth, last name is Dodson. David Ocean Tom, Sam Ocean Nora. First name is Sheila, Sam Henry Edward Ida Lincoln Adam. Middle initial M. Date of birth 1976. 0310, female white.
1: Subject will be negative 29. Does appear to be on PNT.
0: 10-4. Warrant 10 Sullivan, consent search.
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0: Voice, you think I'm Zulu-1? Tom Berry 7, Charles 3 Union. Tom Berry 7, Charles 3 Union.
1: Tom Berry 7, Charles 3 Union. Charlotte Woods at Estillville on 214. Hyundai passenger, 26 license, 0-29.
0: Yeah.

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1: Hi.
0: 1022 Mobile, 214 West Pine, in reference to it, that's stealing from juveniles, stole approximately $10 worth of candy.
1: Six.
0: 10-4.

0: One-tenth, over.
1: One-tenth.
0: I've added notes. I'm 10-8. PMP response. PMP response, you put she was suspicious activity. Can send that to a search, nothing located.
1: 10-4 at 2228. Did you make contact back with RT by chance?
0: I will call her now.
1: 10-4.
2: Six oh three, standby 1718. You were 10-15 at 2208. 603, go ahead.
3: Alabama. Adam. Ocean David Robert. Adam Robert 5. Adam Ocean David Robert. Adam Robert 5. That Ocean might be a zero. I'm not sure. It's out of Alabama.
4: Respond unconscious or fainting at 19 Lanier Avenue, Union, Cross Street. WREI 358.
2: Returns to EN Holdings, LLC, out of Madison, Alabama, 2025, Mitsubishi, expiring November 26th, 29th.
3: Thank you. It was juveniles that left in this vehicle. Total was 1219 is what was taken. Candy.
2: 10-4.

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0: Franklin just sent me a call for a disturbance in progress at the skate park. States that there's a guy yelling at a female. The male says she hit him.
1: 10-4. 110, quick.
0: A black t-shirt and black cargo khakis. The female's wearing a yellow and white long sleeve shirt with blue jeans.
1: Tell her.

0: Hotel.
1: 603.
0: He just wanted it put on record through the CAD system of this incident for management. Vehicle, he said he believes went towards St. Louis, but he wasn't for sure direction travel.
1: 10-4.
2: Seeing any weapons, however, the male allegedly has a firearm.
3: Stand for it.

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2: George 3, stand 0, stand McKenna, Sappington. Civil, 1023, view of passenger, 1027, negative 29.
0: 10-4, what's an address on that?
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0: 742.
1: 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Robert Mary 5, Edward 2 King.
0: Robert Mary 5, Edward 2 King, Bristol 11. Stillwell, 2007, 4 passenger, 2027, negative 29.
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0: Joseph Harger, Henry Adam Robert George Edward Robert, first of Shannon, Sam Henry Adam Nora Nora Ocean Nora, middle initial D for David. David 1981-0315, 1981-0315, White Mountain, Missouri.
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0: Gibbo Ambulance responds 228 Cedar Street, lot 14, crosses Hickory Street for a 6-year-old male victim of assault, bleeding from the head near his ear. Steelville Ambulance responds 228 Cedar Street, apartment 14, cross of Hickory Street for a 6-year-old male victim of assault, bleeding from the head near his ear. Timeout 2244, Gangel 454.
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0: 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I advise the Regina subject to notify if the mail returns.
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2: Current listening stations, 1068, so the final subject. Subject is going to be a Cody Nisher, Nora Ida Tom, Charles Henry Edward Robert. A 27-year-old male, legally on his way from the St. Charles area to an address on Autumn Leaf in St. Clair. Subject was last seen in a 2006 dark blue in color Chrysler Sebring, possible Missouri 20, Nora Edward 8, Tom 0 Henry, Nora Edward 8, Tom 0 Henry. Subject was last seen wearing black Under Armour sweatshirt and black sweatpants. The vehicle does have dents in the back driver's side bumper and smashed in windows. Subject does have access to knives, made suicidal comments to his girlfriend. Surrounding agencies have been notified if located for St. Clair check satisfaction. Correction, check your well-being to satisfaction. 2246, so your answer for me. What's your ETA? Three minutes. 10-4.

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Updated 1060 information reference suicidal subject for Autumn Leaf Drive in St. Clair. Outside of the Missouri 20th, Nora Edward 8, Town Zero Henry. Subject is believed to have various tools in his vehicle, working on projects, possibly uses a weapon. Information for officer safety. Subject is paranoid about law enforcement.

0: Racing Tom. 603. At Leesburg Mobile on out with a vehicle in for investigation. Took J1 of John Mary H. Robert 9 Tom. John Mary H. Robert 9 Tom.
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0: Regarding my citizens, this is 21 return, 9 searches question. It's going to be a civil custody dispute. You can go show me 10-8 from that.
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1: 10-4, westbound or eastbound on RU 1016?
0: And I'll be eastbound.

603, that J Wonder turns to Yapo Towing LLC, Granite City, Illinois. Leave it, it expires in 2027, negative 29.

548, respond victim of a fall at 4220 ALT Road, Pacific, Cross Street, Highway 100. 5548, respond victim of a fall at 4220 ALT Road, Pacific, Cross Street, Highway 100. WREI 358.

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0: be advised there's an alert for officer safety for reporting party, possibly 1072 involved. He is on his way back. Correction, he is there now. A pistol was mentioned.
1: 10-4.
2: Oh, can
0: Frank be en route with him? 10-4-12-23, en route with 1184.

0: Franklin County units en route to Arbor Lane. Reporting party is requesting to meet law enforcement at the entrance to Lake Sinclair on the Sycamore side in a black van.
1: We're clear, County. We're en route from the 240.
0: 10-4.
2: Lightheaded. 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Sick case, lightheaded, shaking. I'm out to 2600, can you go 454?

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1: 1136, suspicious person, Circle K, 130 Plaza Boulevard in Great Summit. A male subject wearing a black shirt, blue shorts, and a hat. Keeps pacing outside of this door, asking if the employees are working alone.
0: En route.
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0: That's clear. I'm only a couple minutes out. Is the employee alone?
1: 10-3.
0: That's clear.

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1: 1023 at 52 minutes. RP did advise that the mass subject was last seen standing near the dumpsters.
0: That's clear. I'm by the dumpsters, and I'm not seeing anyone.

0: 11, 36 Franklin.
1: Go ahead.
0: That subject left before I got here. Can you tell me 10A? They're not wanting to do anything with it.
1: That's clear. Subject left prior to your arrival at 1 o'clock. 11:33, are you clear?
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0: 11, 36 Franklin.
1: Go ahead.
0: I did locate that subject. He seems to be fine. He's walking to Louisiana.
1: That's clear. He's got a long way to go.
0: 10-3.

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0: Franklin County just transferred me a call for Super 8. It originally started as a 911 hang-up RP. He's at the front desk now. Advised a female attacked him. He got hit on the head with a bracelet.
1: That's clear. I'm in a row.
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0: 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Steubenville Ambulance, respond 128 Bird's Nest Road, 38-year-old male, chest pain, timeout 205, Kendrell 454. 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

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Negative contact with the superintendent, the head custodian, the maintenance supervisor, as well as the middle school principal. 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

0: Copy 603. We've had negative contact with the superintendent secretary as well. 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
1: All right.
0: 10-4.

0: 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We've now left voicemails with every key holder we have on file.
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0: That's clear, thank you.

Franklin County Cars Listening Station, CNI driver from Crawford County, eastbound 44 from the 222 over 4. Silver Highlander, RAV4 with Texas plates, X-ray Tom William 5882. X-ray Tom William 5882, you're out of Texas. Moving in and out of traffic, you make your own case. 258, WRAI 358.

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0: 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Drove home after that. 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

0: 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You're completely 10-1.
1: Victor David 3, Sam 3, Mary. Victor David 3, Sam 3, Mary, Missouri.
0: Victor David 3, Sam 3, Mary, JC 9, Bourbon, 2011, Ford Utility, firing October of 27, negative 29.
1: 10-4, I'm at J2, when ready.
0: Go ahead.
1: House of Woodcock, 1st of Amber, date of birth, 1989, 1027, 1989, 1027. White female, Missouri.
0: Subject 1097J2, listed as a violent person for assault on law enforcement, valid negative 29.
1: 10-4.

12, respond fire alarm sounding residential at 2633 Spanish Claim Road, Sullivan, Cross Street. DE-12, respond fire alarm sounding residential at 2633 Spanish Claim Road, Sullivan, Cross Street. WREI 358.

8812, 8813, 8814, 8816, 8817, 8823, 8824, 8834, 8835, 8834, 8853, 8854, 8833, 8893. Respond, structure fire, first alarm, 2633 Spanish Claim Road, Sullivan, 2633 Spanish Claim Road, 330 WRAI 358.

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1: 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Your run number is 1826 1826. Responding to 2633 Spanish Claim Road for a structure fire. RP is not on scene, however, is en route. Does advise that the gate is padlocked. Fire has been notified that RP says it's fine to cut the padlock, however.
0: That's clear. Be advised, we're going to switch over to Franklin County.
1: That's clear.
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0: 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When you advise on second dispatch.
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313, 9717, respond motor vehicle accident at 237.8 I-44 eastbound, St. Clair, Cross Street, eastbound rest area / eastbound weight scales. E313, 9717, respond motor vehicle accident at 237.8 I-44 eastbound, St. Clair, Cross Street, eastbound rest area / eastbound weight scales. WREI 358,

0: 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I-44.
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0: 300, Franklin.
1: A300.
0: What fire units are responding to this MVA on I-44?
1: A-324.
0: That's clear. You can also show me responding direct.
1: 300 responding Marvio Glass at 237 over 8, 346.

0: County 300, I'll be on the scene. Had one passenger vehicle in the median. Out investigating further.
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1: No entrapment. 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
0: We'll be adding you on a citizen's assist, stranded motorist near the 202.4 I-44 westbound. His Nissan Leaf died. They pushed the vehicle on the shoulder. It's completely off the roadway, but they've been waiting for 30 minutes for a tow truck and are concerned about the traffic.
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1: Edward Mary 2, George 5, Victor. Alton Randolph, Waynesville, 2016, Nissan passenger, 2026, negative 29.
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0: Last name Gilbert, George, Ida, Lincoln, Boy, Edward, Robert, Tom, first name Daniel, common spelling, middle initial W for Wayne, date of birth 1974, 12-18, White Mill, Missouri.

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0: Highway 50, just outside of Union City Limits, west side. 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
1: Go ahead with that.
0: 3, Nora, 1, Charles, Paul, 5, Foy, Victor, 3, Robert, Lincoln, 537057.
1: That bend does not format.
0: Seven, 14, CENTCOM 51, I'm
1: 4431.

0: South 718. We ran that through the U.S. Department of Transportation VIN decoder. Appears to possibly be a 2024 Nissan Kicks. However, it's advising to check that ninth digit.
1: 4.

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0: 50 and Old Highway 50 with Boy Frank 4, Robert E. Henry. Boy Frank 4, Robert E. Henry on a black Ford Fusion.
2: Hang on, 718. Received a report of an abandoned vehicle north Hobby Hut Road near the service road. Reporting party advised a dark in color Ford Escape obstructing the roadway, nobody in or around it.

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0: One call pending, assist EMS 245, calling at Court Villa Ridge for Zone 3.
1: What's going on?
0: 48-year-old male, needs oxygen. Reporting party thinks he might run. He's trying to hit another subject in the residence.
2: 1136, Frank, something to be rough.
0: 444.
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0: 1076 at 448.
2: Franklin, I can be around from Stanton. Can you check their address history, please?
0: Stanton 3, trying to find out an apartment number.

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1: Eastbound 232.
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1: Not as of time of disconnect.
0: 10-4.
2: John Mary 8, Robert 9, Tom. John Mary 8, Robert 9, Tom.
0: Mary 8, Robert 9, Tom, Janine, Zuniga, fair play, 2026, Toyota, 2027, negative 29.
1: Franklin County, 12, 23.
0: Go ahead.
1: So I've been correct. The subject did walk down the hill from the residence.
0: Or do we have a closing description?
3: No information in there, and we have no other history with the vehicle.
1: Four. That's negative.
0: Ten four.
3: North Hobby Hut.
1: You can go ahead. There's no address history for the phone number or Pleasant Drive. However, the most recent history we have, including a domestic and other things, was from apartment number 4.
4: That's clear.
5: Franklin County, you can show me 10-8 from the suicidal subject with St. Clair and en route to the 911 hangup.
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0: Last name, Debra Union Nora Ida George Adam. First name, John Adam Edward Nora Edward Nora Edward. Middle initial J for Jasmine. Date of birth, 1989-04-18. White female, Missouri.
2: Cross Street. WREI 358.
1: She's valid -29. The only address on DOR is the same that returns the vehicle.

0: 7-18.
1: We'll be 10-24, 10-28. 10-8. She's going to find somewhere else to sleep.
0: 10-4, 4-57.
1: But no addresses for her on Pleasant.
2: That's negative. Like I said, the most recent anything for Pleasant Drive was for apartment number 4.
1: 10-4.

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0: 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Did you dispatch EMS?
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1: That subject is hiding because he does not want medical help. You should get 10-8.

all units are going 10-8, 33 will have a 1060. It was apartment 7, by the way.

538, respond pregnancy complications at 140 Baker Street, Villa Ridge, Cross Street, Bristol Court / London Court. T538, respond pregnancy complications at 140 Baker Street, Villa Ridge, Cross Street, Bristol Court / London Court. WREI 358.

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1: 5538.
0: The last dispatch was broken. Was that verification a response for us?
1: Negative, we showed you responding at 518.
0: That's clear, thank you.

0: 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I received a alarm call for a residential burglary alarm at 132 Oak Street for glass breakage. It sounded at 518. They had negative contact with the homeowner.
1: Yeah,

0: 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I made contact with the homeowner. She stated that it's not an emergency. Her husband must have opened the door.
1: 10-4, she still want a response?
0: Negative.
1: 10-4, you show yesterday?
0: 10-4 at 528.

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1: 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I imagine it's them showing up for work. 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
0: 10-4.
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12-88-14. Respond fire alarm sounding commercial at Missouri Baptist Hospital Sullivan ER, 751 Sappington Bridge Road, Sullivan, Cross Street. 88-12-88-14. Respond fire alarm sounding commercial at Missouri Baptist Hospital Sullivan ER, 751 Sappington Bridge Road, Sullivan, Cross Street. WREI 358.

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2: / Hamilton Street. 9717 respond abdominal pain at 40 West Springfield Road, St. Clair, Cross Street, West Crab Oy Avenue / Hamilton Street. WREI 358.

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0: 1022, TA Travel Center, 5922, Highway 19, reference to trespassing. Will be an elderly subject wearing scrubs, been previously trespassed. He is currently inside.
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0: And Sync Up, they advise which part of the story is in.
1: Inside the truck stop part.
0: 10-4, advise restaurant or fuel island or convenience store, anywhere like that.
1: They advise inside the truck store part. I believe they're referring to the convenience store.
0: 10-4.

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1: 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RP didn't want to press charges. Subjects left the property.
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0: And then I can close it out. She does not need a 1021 back.
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3: 1022, the area 416 South Old Highway 66 for a trespassing. Reporting party lives at this address. They own a piece of land directly across from them. There are two male subjects that have been on the property for a while. Unknown what they're doing.

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Sunny A 1050 J1, via 21 requested it happened several days ago.

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0: 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Can you 10-9 that?
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0: 10-4.
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2: Drive. It's going to be the Riverwoods subdivision at the river access. It's going to be a gray Saturn with no tags. It appears that subjects are sleeping in a vehicle, and the second vehicle is going to be a beige car parked right at the edge of the river. It appears that no one's in that one.
3: Step 1219 Franklin, I'll be in route as well.
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0: 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And they were calming down as I showed up, and I believe they're going to be separating for a little bit.

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0: Westbound 224 with Tom Frank 3, George 9, Charles. Tom Frank 3, George 9, Charles on a red Toyota Highlander.
1: 1232 traffic, I-44 westbound 224, 824.

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0: Respond to 309 Sewell Street, report of a 15-year-old that is throwing things around and making a scene, upset. He doesn't want to go to school.
1: We're still at the initial call over here on 2nd Street. 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
0: 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I'll give you a 21 here in just a little bit with the disposition. If you just want to leave it open. And I will be en route to Stubble Street. What was the numeric?
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0: 818, Response Chest Pain at 110 Osage Drive, Sullivan, Cross Street. 8818, Response Chest Pain at 110 Osage Drive, Sullivan, Cross Street. WREI 358.
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0: Osage Drive, Sullivan, Cross Street. 818 Response Chest Pain at 110 Osage Drive, Sullivan, Cross Street. WREI 358.

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1: 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Ava to you.
0: 1219 Franklin, I'll be out with that silver passenger car, no plates.
1: I want the silver passenger car. Ava to you.
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3: 56, or domestic, report party advisor, 15 year old male, because of disturbance, Brooks and glass in the house. At this time, it is not physical.
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0: 10-4, can you just let them know I'm on my way from the high school, I'll be there in just a few minutes.
1: 857.
2: So if he's clear, this is not in progress, or is it in progress?
3: The reporting party advised he was still causing a disturbance. We could hear him in the background telling his mother that it was an accident. Did not seem to be any audible disturbance at the time when we disconnected.

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1: 1232.
0: Eastbound 231.4 with a white Hyundai Kona. Out of state 28 of Nora 680352. Nora 680352. It's going to be Louisiana.

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1: 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Make contact with the reporting party. I advise that the driver of the vehicle had to make the report. 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
0: Warrior 1020.
1: 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We'll be in contact later.
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3: 32 Franklin, 10-8 clear traffic.
2: 1232, 10-8 clear traffic, 909.

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0: I attached you for a name and number harassment.
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Citizens complaint, be in reference to ZX, a subject that was in the store last night. They're requesting you make contact with that subject and trespass him from the property.

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1: 7-16.
0: Edward Mary 8, Tom 3 Nora. Edward Mary 8, Tom 3 Nora.
1: Edward Mary 8, Tom 3 Nora. Ryan White, Steelville, 2005 Chevrolet Faster, 2027, negative 29.
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0: I'll be out at 232 North Clark Street, apartment 7, Sullivan. Reference an eviction.
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0: 717, 8319. Respond hemorrhage at 1110 H U.S. Lane, St. Clair, Cross Street. 9717, 8319. Respond hemorrhage at 1110 H U.S. Lane, St. Clair, Cross Street. WREI 358.
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0: 402, that subject is valid, 1097J1, negative 29.
1: To the Corp, you would add him to this. Draw me complaint number. No need for you back. I'll be 10-8 for now.
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2: I'll be out with the 1059 at Riverways at their ATM location off South Franklin. Leave the numeric string 200. No need those checks.
1: 10-4-9-37. And just want to make your agency aware that there was a report number drawn for your agency in error reference to this call.
3: What's that, County?
1: While attempting to assign you to this call, you were assigned to a Franklin County call accidentally, which drew another number for your agency. Just want to make you aware of that.
3: Okay, County, that's clear.
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Respond unconscious or feigning it. 3275 Beth Lutheran Road, New Haven, Cross Street, Walnut Haven Lane. 3417 respond unconscious or fainting at 3275 Beth Lutheran Road, New Haven, Cross Street, Walnut Haven Lane. WREI 358. Respond unconscious or fainting at 3270 Beth Lutheran Road, New Haven, Cross Street, Walnut. 418 respond unconscious or fainting at 3275 Beth Lutheran Road, New Haven, Cross Street, Walnut Haven Lane. WREI 358.

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0: 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I put it in the notes. I also put the suspect information in there. Could you just change that information for now, and I'll be 10-8. She's going to call back if she has more questions.
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3: 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WREI 358.

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0: That's clear. And just to confirm, I can close up the other one as well.
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0: 1232 Franklin traffic. I would 100 at McCurdy's with Nora Henry 6, Adam 2 Zebra. Nora Henry 6, Adam 2 Zebra, a white Civic.
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9-17. Respond traumatic injury at 5855 Highway ZZ, Gerald, Cross Street, Highway Y. 7917, respond traumatic injury at 5855 Highway ZZ, Gerald, Cross Street, Highway Y. WREI 358.

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0: 1076, the Dogwood Trail at 1022. There is a history of the neighbor and him getting into conflict and situations. Last August, the neighbor had pulled a gun on him. Just information only, no weapons were displayed.

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0: I'll give you the address before I forget it. 7167 Jake's Ferry Road, 7167. Can you open an incident for that for a missing person? 1250 is working on it. He's going to be giving you a call in a couple minutes with the details.
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0: Franklin County 1171, that comes back on a 2008 TMC pickup to a Skyler Nelson out of Cadet, Missouri. Expiration, April of 26. It is negative.
1: That's fair.
2: Is there going to be a vehicle with that missing or that female?
3: Negative. They believe she may have been hitchhiking.

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1: Good.
0: Subject used to live at 228 Vine.
1: I copy. I'm in the area now. I'll swing by and knock on the door.
0: 4-10-34.

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0: I see the info on that missing person. I have the drone with me. Do you want me to go out there and fly it and check around?
1: Not yet, but I may call on you in the future. 1250 is supposed to call me back soon with more details.
0: 10-4.
2: 1171 for Clinton. 4.
3: Looks like the residence is vacant. It's secured. I'm not flying anybody inside. Talked to a couple neighbors. Nobody's seen her walking around. I'm going to go 10-8. I'll keep an eye on the area throughout the day.
2: 10-4, 1036. I'll notify Franklin. That's clear.
1: Go ahead.
0: 1250, you just got to hold me and ask if I'd start that way. Fly the drone.
1: Okay, sounds good. I'll start that way also.
0: 10-4, 1224 Franklin, I'll be en route to Jakesbury.
2: That's clear. 1036.

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1: Go ahead.
0: Sorry, a little sidetracked. Wanted to make sure I heard you right. You're 10-8 negative contact, is that right?
1: 10-3, thank you.
0: 10-4, thanks.

0: Franklin County, 7917. Arch 6 has a 16.16 minute ETA to Union Ambulance House 2.
1: That's clear, lift them.

0: Franklin County units, Union PD units, EFI 3917 will be leaving 5855 Highway ZZ shortly to Union Ambulance House 2 for a landing zone for a helicopter for a 2-year-old pediatric traumatic injury. Just FYI, I'll advise them what their route is.
1: I'll be 10-6, Laura Fart, forward for a few minutes for vehicle maintenance.
2: 10-4, 10-40.

0: 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Can you have Gerald Fire Command call myself, please?
1: Gerald Fire Command, contact your cell, 1040.

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1: 1276.
0: Where did you say that ambulance was going to?
1: They're wanting Arc 6 to land at the Union Ambulance House 2.
0: Okay, I'm sorry, which one is that?
2: Reporting party currently at 301 is wanting to know if a deputy can get a ride to Cuba.
0: What's that intersection?
1: That's clear. They can find that 17 has not left. They have not advised yet, but I'll let you know.
0: 10-4.
2: 76, EMS House 2 at the helipad is the one on the east side of town off Old 50.
3: Yes.
1: That's for Ashley responding to House 2 at 1041.
0: We'll see that way.

0: 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I'll be en route to the call in Jake's Prairie.
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1: Can you repeat that?
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1: That's clear. Go ahead and set that up.
0: That's clear. And what location are you at currently?
1: We're probably on Barnhart. We're still probably 15 minutes out.
0: That's clear. 15 minutes out from house 2 at 10:45.
2: That's clear.

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1: 712 will be 15 Independence. 716, if you can be 1547 North. 35, if you can do 47 South and 50.
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1: 47
2: South and 50.
1: 10-4, I'll be
3: 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Thank you, control. I'm out. Please, meet us.
0: 7.
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6: Walmart. I'm in my own Markville, so if you guys have an extra to help me, that may be beneficial. Otherwise, I can get one of our cars.

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1: Go ahead for 8234.
0: Arch 6 just called. They have a 7-minute ETA. They'll be contacting you on fire mutual aid.
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0: 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Go ahead.
1: All right, I'm south of you at the intersection. I'm in an unmarked pickup, though, so I can get eastbound traffic if you want to do the westbound side.

0: 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Can either you or 725 do 50 on Oak Street? 10-3, we're going to shut it down as the ambulance comes through, correct? I'm at the west city limits, I'll let you know when you're coming through. 10-4, are they going all the way out east to that helipad on the far end? 10-3. 10-4.
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2: We're just now passing Leslie.
1: That's clear. Just so you're aware, Arch 6 has a 7-minute ETA to House 2. We do have fire set up to do the landing. If you would let us know when you are a couple minutes outside Union so we can let the officers know.
2: That's clear.

0: 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Respond assist with search on land at 7167 Jakes Prairie Road, Sullivan, Cross Street, Elmont Road. WREI 358.
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0: We just came into Union's district at Deanna Woods.
2: I'm here at Hoover and 50. I can be on standby if you need me anywhere. Otherwise, I can shut down Hoover and 50 if you want.
0: That's fine. 719, are you okay by yourself there?
3: Over.

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1: Yeah, if you want, I'll do progress. You've got better lights than I do if you want to do the intersection.

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1: 8204.
0: R6 is on the ground.
1: R6 on the ground, 1056. Franklin County, 7917, were you clear?
0: 17 is clear. Traffic 7917.
2: This is 1148. Are you going all the way out to Old 50 on the east side, or are you going to cut up Prairie Dale by Walmart?
0: We'll go all the way out to the east side.
2: Okay, where are you at now?
0: We're coming up on EE now.
2: Okay, I'm coming at you. I'm going to jump ahead of you and try to help you out.
0: That's clear, thanks.
3: 17 is passing Highway EE. They're passing Highway EE at this time, and they're going to be going all the way up to the east side.
0: 10-4. She does have, her left pupil's bigger than her right. Vital signs are... Blood pressure is 100 over 55. She's sent at 100% on 2 liters when we can get her to keep it in her nose. She does move mostly to stimulation and painful stimulation. Heart rate's 92 in regular. She's breathing about 10 times a minute. Blood sugar was 233.
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0: 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We're currently passing it.
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6: 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I'll be at Independence.
0: Temple.
7: 1232 Franklin, I'm in Union. Do they need any other intersection shut down?
3: Union PD traffic coordination, do you need 1232 set up somewhere?
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2: 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I've got 7917. I'm just ahead of them. We are getting ready to pass UU.

0: 12732, you're at Oak Street, correct? 10-3. There was a long line of traffic with a tractor trailer, 12 or 15 cars. When I let you know they're coming out of town, which they got them in sight now, make sure that intersection is clear. I don't care if you have to get them through a red light. Just get it 50 clear if you can. 10-3, that's understood.
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0: 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WREI 358.
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2: True. 47 south.
3: Franklin County, 8204. We're clear. 7917 passing 47 south.
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0: 788 Calvary Church Road in Robertsville, have a report that a RP shot the neighbor's dog.
4: 1171, Franklin, I can be around for Sinclair.
0: 1171, 1076 from St. Clair to Calvary Church Road in Robertsville, 1108. RP's friend actually shot the dog, is now putting down the rest of the chickens as well. Jake still has the gun on him.

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0: 1171, in reference to Calvary Church Road, this has been an ongoing issue between these two neighbors. The reporting party, Daniel and his friend Jake, are going to go inside their residence and secure their weapon and wait for you to arrive. The neighbor is outside yelling at them currently.
1: I'm clear.

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Respond assist with search on land at 7167 Jakes Prairie Road, Sullivan, Cross Street, Elmont Road. 858 respond assist with search on land at 7167 Jakes Prairie Road, Sullivan, Cross Street, Elmont Road. WREI 358.

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2: 1232 to 6 traffic, Airport Road, 1121.

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1: 10-8, clear traffic, 1-4-9. 10-8, 15 in the area, 11-29.

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0: I attempted to make contact with the RP, had negative contact, and she has no voicemail.
1: I'm here at 7170 trying to make contact with a resident, and a gentleman came down by a side-by-side and talked to me. I'm following him to his house. Right now, he says this lady isn't missing. 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
2: I didn't copy all of that. 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
1: He said she's not missing. 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
0: According to these folks here, they picked her up around 6:30 p.m. last night down at Highway Adam Charles and gave her a ride to her residence in Sullivan, dropping her off around 7 p.m.
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0: Did you know if Sullivan PD checked that address yet?
1: I know they checked one. I'm not sure if that's the right one. I'm going to double check.
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1: 1148.
2: We're on 44 Highway coming into Sullivan now. We can run by there if they haven't yet, unless you want us to come there.
1: 10-4, stand by 1, I'll let you know.
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4: Her house will be, if you're looking at the front from East Vine Street. 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
0: We attempted contact at apartment number 8. 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
1: 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What do you got?
0: Nothing. I was just checking status.
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0: intercom, 352, 347. 1022, the Maytag Laundromat, 602 North Franklin, for an assault in progress. Reporting party advisor, two male subjects fighting outside the laundromat. We're obtaining further.
1: Tucson, gray or silver, older model, GMC Yukon.

0: 76 to 48.
1: SATCOM 347-352, reporting party advised one of the subjects is sitting in an older brown or gold car, the other is standing outside. Now advising it was just verbal, however, there was some throwing of items, one wearing pajama pants, the other wearing black pants, a hooded shirt.
0: Okay. 104 Sullivan. I just got a call from Franklin County. I'm going to be backing around to Vine Street. Look for that female.
2: 10-4, 1148.
0: 113 Sullivan, I'm Janae.
2: 10-4, 1148.
0: 13-104, do we have any updated information on her? Apparently a neighbor had spotted her walking along the highway last night and they dropped her off in Sullivan. That's where she said she lived. And it was on Vine Street, so I'm going to head back to that area and look for her. 10-4, I'm being around from mobile. I'll come over and assist.
3: 45 myself, we're out at 216 East Vine, Sullivan.
4: 216 East Vine Street. Sullivan, 1147.
5: Vehicle accident, no injuries, but vehicle is not drivable.
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1: Linda Thomer.
0: Okay. Both cars are going to be located on Church Street, just west of First Street Community Bank.
2: Sun Metal Road for a domestic. Report party advised she's being held hostage and a male subject took her firearm away.
3: Good. It looks like in notes there's no road blockage or anything. Are you taking care of that or you want me to handle it?
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2: Any update on Old Cove?
1: She says his son has 1072 in the basement. She's also stating that Melvin's son just pointed a gun at her.
2: That's clear, County. I'm about on that. North Hendricks and East Linda.
3: 1292 Franklin. I'm in route with her.
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4: 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Good. 216 is a daycare. She's right next door, 228. We've located her.
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8: 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It was not physical. Does not know if he just left the residence at this time.
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1: 8700, were you clear that law enforcement has found the female?
4: That's affirmative. All fire units will clear the scene in service. Returning to this one.
1: Just clarify your units. It's 1151.
8: 9 out of Franklin County.
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4: 715, take off.
8: 715.
4: What's the warrant for out of Franklin? Hang in service.
1: Issuing in service, 1152.
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0: Sunshine Cop County Cars, be advised the reporting party states she has not actually seen that subject since yesterday morning. Does not know if he is still at the house or not.
1: We're cleared.
2: 7:23 clear. 7:15 clear. 7:30 clear.
3: Should return on a Nissan. Also, John Lincoln Zero King 6 Victor. John Lincoln Zero King 6 Victor should come back on a Dodge.
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3: Last name Vermillion, Victor Edward Robert, Mary Ida, Lincoln Lincoln, Ida Ocean Nora. First of Rocky Boy, Robert Ocean, Charles King, Ida Edward, middle J Joe, date of birth is 7/27/64, Millwright, Missouri.
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1: D5.
2: 76-1240. I don't know if you're clear, but the address is 228, not 216. 10-4, I was not, thank you.
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0: 13, I have additional 27 when you're ready. Last time, Klein, King Lincoln, Ida, Nora, Edward, first Chelsea, Charles, Henry, Edward, Lincoln, Sam, Edward, Adam, middle L for Lynn, date of birth is 2-6-95-0206-1995, people of Missouri. Also need a 1060, please.
1: There's no active disturbance that we know of. 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
0: 10-4, I'm
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0: 12, 32 Franklin traffic. Mammoth 235 with a red Subaru with a luggage rack on the back. It's got an obscured Illinois plate. I believe it's going to be Zebra 848252. Zebra 848252.
1: 1232 traffic, eastbound 235, 1159.

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1: 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Is that subject still on scene?
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1: Robertsville, Cross Street, Hendricks Road / Utes Hollow Road. 9727, 8329 respond motor vehicle accident at Highway 30, Robertsville, Cross Street, Hendricks Road / Utes Hollow Road. WREI 358.

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3: Franklin County 8324 will be on the scene. Two vehicles, moderate damage, will advise.
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0: 10-4, the Lennox subject showing a possible felony 99 out of Franklin County, failure to appear, 1072, no bond.
1: 10-4. No entrapment, minor injuries, 8324 will handle, 14 can disregard.
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0: 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Draw me a 1060 on that. I still have to make contact with a neighbor. I'll be en route shortly.
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1: 1232, 10-8, clear traffic, 1221.
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2: Sending deputy in the area of Union Iron Hill Road to assist EMS with a dementia patient that's combative.
3: 1219 Franklin, I could be en route from Old Cove Road.
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2: CENTCOM, you can show me 1024 Janae at the Brom. Subject was gone prior to my arrival. However, if you could make an entry for 17 Indian Hills Drive, that Jason Brom, B-R-A-H-M, who lives at 2246 Lakeshore Drive, has been trespassed by the association from that location.
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0: 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Lincoln David 4, Sam 2, Victor.
1: Lincoln David 4, Sam 2, Victor. Return to Rosemary, Noonan, Kiva, 2010 Chevrolet Pasture, 2026 last year, negative 29.
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3: 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Wait for that vehicle.
2: 4-12-29.
4: Eastbound at the 235 with a gray Chevy Malibu, Oklahoma, Sam North Charles, 419, Sam North Charles, 419.
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0: copy. Near the Washington area, Zone 1, Wanda Lay Lane off of YY. It is a civil matter, however, it is a active peace disturbance over 911.
1: 1106 Franklin 1041, also I'll take that call.
0: 1106, it's going to be 742 Wanda Lay Lane in Washington.

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0: I think I believe it's going to be that vehicle sold and looking for the Enterprise truck.
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1: Second, I've got 219 eastbound on the 5th.
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1: 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We are showing a protection order and deal with those subjects.
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1: 10-4, 1251.
2: Yeah, anything pending in this area I can take care of?

0: I have a Lonedale Zone 3 that's pending in there for, I need to put it as for banned vehicles instead of trespassing. I have an animal complaint in Zone 2, and then a 1021 miscellaneous for any deputy.
1: That's clear. I'll handle the 1021 as I'm on my way to that trespass, not progress.
0: That's clear. We'll be en route to Highway 30 and Highway N. We'll handle the 1021.
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4: Crawford County, South Bay, similar vehicle with New York plate. It may come through in a few minutes. It is not the vehicle we're looking for.
3: Edward 1252.
5: 715, CENTCOM.
3: 715.
5: What is Sullivan and Bourbon working? I don't see it in CAD.
3: Give me a reference to that mule dispatch and stop and hold.
5: The box truck assault, is that which one you're talking about?
3: 10-3.

0: 15, take off.
1: 7-15.
0: I spoke with the RP on the animal situation. I want to, in a few minutes, try to run by there. He just requested I go talk to his mother at 33 Deegan Ridge to try to see if we get more information.
1: 10-4.
0: 347, thank you.
1: 347.
0: I'm going to be out at 702 Candlewick, reference that 21.
1: 10-4, 1254.

0: CENTCOM 600. Reference Statfield's dispatch, Sullivan contacted our office, advised that vehicle is currently in the Cuba area. Believe it's on I-44, however, we do not have Cuba PD available.
1: I'm near the 214. Is traveling eastbound on 44, do we know that?
0: We believe so.
1: 10-4, is Sullivan set up on the interstate as well? Try to locate it?
0: They didn't advise.
2: 10-7-15, I heard one of them go at the 224 turnaround.
1: 10-4.
3: 7-30, 7-15.
1: Go ahead. It is.
3: An Enterprise truck just passed you. It's probably 2 miles ahead of you.
1: There's one coming behind me as well, too. I'll see if I can see this one first, and then I'll try to catch up the other one. But if Sullivan's on the interstate, they should be able to intercept it as well.
4: Team, that first one had a green logo. I think this one that's getting ready to pass you's got the black logo in the corner.
5: To 715, first three of the 28 out of Missouri is 07 John, and we are set up on 44.
1: 10-4, I think I'm behind it now. Just stand by. Is it Missouri registration?
5: 10-3.
1: Yeah, I think I'm behind it. It's a 215 over 6. Stand by though on that, not clarified yet.
4: Turn around.

0: Go ahead, can you stand by just a second so I can get with Sullivan?
1: Yeah, just check your 1044.
0: That was my plan, just to get behind it. I don't think this is the right one. 715, think I'm going to go J1.
2: 715.
0: 23 John 8 John William. 23 John 8 John William.
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0: 19, I believe it said the J1's going to be 07, John, 9, Paul, Sam.
1: Yeah, I see you, Cat. It's not the same one.
0: About a mile ahead of you.
1: 10-4.
2: Live update says in between Leesburg and Bourbon. I'm still on 44.
3: 1276 family is on scene, 10-8, 1258.
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2: There may be a slight delay in the GPS info, so it might be the one that's above you.
4: CENTCOM 347, status.
5: I'm secure, I'm a meeting further status, thank you.
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0: 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Show me 10-8, information only, or questions only, I should say, on that miscellaneous. I'm still en route to the trespass, not progress.
1: 10-8, questions only, 1076, Highway 30 and Highway N, 1300 hours. I added her physical address next to her name. She's pretty good, large area property.

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1: Good.
0: Like I said, I'm right next to this Enterprise truck, the wrong plate. Everything else that's been the description, we're 220 over 4.
1: Did you see the MODOT numbers on it?
0: It was hard to tell. It's on a piece of paper taped to the door, but I couldn't see it real good.
1: 10-4.
2: Tag 1145 and myself, 1148 call. We're in the same vehicle.
3: 10-4.
1: Standby 1. But I can't get up to it.
4: Through traffic. It's getting ready to pass through the building.
1: 689848.
3: Wanda Lane, Lane 13.
1: For the US DOT is 414. Pulled over. The plate was on the back, on the back hatch, not down by the bumper, it was up on the door.
0: Copy, Pearl 116, he's in West Sullivan now.
2: 7:30, think I.
3: 7:30.
2: Reverend's had harassment, attempted 21 multiple times, left voicemail, show me 10-8.
3: 10-4-1302.
0: Got a couple deputies in the area. I think they're hearing our scan traffic.
3: 13-4.
1: Right, 715, what's your 20?
0: 222/8.
1: 10-4.
0: He's going into the 225 right now. DOT number is 414.
5: Respond, fill in for St. Clair for a fall. 1322 Casey Avenue, cross street of North Commercial. Will be for a 7-month-old female fell out of a bouncer, conscious and breathing.
0: 8537 clear, we're around.
2: I've had an Enterprise truck pass me at the 226.
1: I think there's two of them in close proximity.
2: 10-4.

0: now, being told that was it.
1: 10-4, I'm trying to catch up to it. Is eastbound from the 226 now. Should be hitting the 227 right about now. Okay.
0: Franklin County Civil Service.
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3: No, I wasn't able to get behind him and catch up, and 13 wasn't able to see it at all. 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
0: 1148, 104.
1: Go ahead.
0: I got guys trying to catch up. Is all this in mules?
1: Yes, it should be in mules.
0: 10-4.
1: Thor 116 is passing Menards right now. 24, is that you eastbound from the 227?
3: Yeah.
1: Alright.
0: To start heading that way, catch up with them.
1: 10-9, you're partially covered.
4: 88-17, Sullivan, chosen route.
5: It's clear. WREI 358.
1: Over. Pull it over. I'm not even behind it yet. I'm still trying to catch up.
6: Reference 19-year-old male. Conscious and breathing. He's had surgery recently and is having back pain near his drain tube site.
1: That's clear. Stand by. I'm going to call Franklin County.
5: Parks Drive, St. Clair. WREI 358.
2: WREI 348, verifying if you want St. Clair involved.
1: 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Go ahead and shoot down 44 to Lee Stanton. I got a deputy that's trying to get it pulled over here in a second.
3: 10-4, I'll be there.
2: What's your traffic?
4: We're boxing them in right now at the 230, just past the overpass.
2: Boxing them in, 230, just past the overpass, 1308, 1148, do you want me to keep calling this out?
4: License plate 07 John, 9 John Paul.
0: Negative County, I'm out with him, I got it.
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0: 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Did you copy my traffic about going down to Stanton?
1: 10-3, I did answer. I'm en route.
0: Copy. It sounds like Franklin County has it pulled over just right at the 230.
2: 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I'm 227 over 4.
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3: 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Sounds like everybody's got taken care of. 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

0: 1148 Franklin 1029. Garvin, George, Adam, Robert, Victor, Ida, Nora, middle of, first of Anton, Adam, Nora, Tom, Ocean, Nora, middle of C, Charles, 32 of 85, 3285, white male, Missouri, Tom, correction, black male, Missouri.
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1: 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I won't need new status, I'll be available by cell.
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0: 11, 52 to 11, 48. 11, 48. Did you say there was two involved running tandem? Just had another one exit the 226.
1: There was two near each other, but we were only looking for the one. We do have the right one.
0: Definitely. Thank you.
2: Frank, can you 11, 48 to 12?
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2: 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Possible POI out of Sullivan Police Department. 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
1: 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Franklin County, 8329.
2: 68-year-old female, abdominal pain. 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Timeout 1318, KNGL 454.
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0: Last name's going to be Frank, Adam, George, Adam, Robert, David, Ocean. 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
1: 12.24.
0: He has a 240 exit eastbound at the truck with a trailer pulling a bunch of other trucks.
1: 240 exit ramp.

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1: 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I'm going to be out at 84 Deegan Ridge. 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
2: 147, I clear. I'm in route to that location. 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
1: My apologies, that comes back to a 2015 Ford to a James Combs out of Warrenton, expiring 2027.
0: Clear. Henry, 3856.
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0: 20 SACOM, I got a J2 out of Texas, when ready. Last name Lincoln, Ocean, William, Mary, Adam, Nora. First name Nathan, Nora, Adam, Tom, Henry, Adam, Nora. Initial C for Craig. Date of birth 1975, 11/11/1975, 11/11, white male.
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2: Devil. 1224 to 1240, I've been trying to call him, I spoke with him earlier, he hasn't been answering. Devil. County, you can put me on that. Miscellaneous also, I'm somewhat familiar with it.
1: Ford F-150.
0: Copy, I'm on the lot now. Neither one of those vehicles is here currently.
1: 4-1346.

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0: That's clear, thank you. Franklin County 1106.
1: 1106, Highway A, go ahead.
0: Have a report of a trespass in progress, Big Indian Creek Road in Sullivan, intersection of New Hope Church Road. Caller advised at the third slab on Big Indian Creek Road, he can see multiple people trespassing in the creek, and he sees a white Dodge truck parked at the slab. Franklin County, 1219.
1: Go ahead, County.
0: In reference to the assist to EMS on Iron Hill Road, the daughter called in and was wanting some information. Can you give her a 1021?
1: 10-4.
2: Franklin, I have 1028 for you when you're ready.

0: Steeleville ambulance respond the intersection of Long Spring Road and Highway BB Boy for an underage male allergic reaction to a wasp sting, unknown further. Steeleville ambulance respond the intersection of Long Spring Road and Highway BB Boy for a 64-year-old male allergic reaction to a wasp sting, roadside, no motorcycle. Timeout 1348, get him from 54.
1: Very plate as well. George David 9, Paul 8, Edward. George David 9, Paul 8, Edward.
2: George David 9, Paul 8, Edward returns to the same subject out of Lundell on a 2003 Chevrolet passenger. The address is showing 540 Mary Drive, Lundell.
1: 10-4, nothing further, thank you.

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0: 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Say the subjects have left and no longer need us.
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2: 8537 out at Mercy, Washington, 1349.
1: Thank you, 715, status. 8827,
2: in route, Mercy, Washington,
1: 1351. Wallet, I haven't gotten that yet. 10-4, County, you can sign that to me.
0: 1240, handling the lost property, 1350.
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0: 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I spoke with the male party at 84. 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
2: 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Charles William 7, Mary 2, John.
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0: Pacific is aware of that issue. 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
1: 10-4, thank you.

cars, listing station, C9 driver, Indian Prairie Road, going towards I-44. Reported the vehicle south stopped in the middle of the road, Indian Prairie Road and Prairie Dell Road. It's a silver Dodge, single cab pickup, 3 Henry Boyd, John 31. 3 Henry Boyd, John 31. It is now continuing

0: 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I'm in the area for that traffic complaint.
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Somerville ambulance would respond 106 East Keysville Street, Villa Maria Apartments, for a 76-year-old male, headache, shaking. Seville ambulance respond 106 East Keysville Street, Villa Maria Apartments, across South 1st Street, Pine Street, for a 76-year-old male, headache, shaking, timeout 410 KHL 454.

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0: North Crawford, House 1, respond. 7690 Highway F, Grand Cross of Whiskey and Jake's Prairie, 89-year-old female, fall. North Crawford, House 1, respond. 7690 Highway F, Frank, Cross of Whiskey and Jake's Prairie, 89-year-old female, fall. Timeout 1413, Kettle 454.
1: I'm looking at the vehicle.
2: Opposite lane.

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1: You know what, traffic?
0: 728. Myself and 763 will be 10-6 at 301. Ending mileage 97708.
1: 10-6-301, ending mileage 97708, 1450.
2: He is continuing, he is in the opposite lane on Prairiedale Road.
3: That's clear, which direction is he traveling?
2: Towards 44.
3: That's clear, he's still traveling in the wrong lane of traffic, towards 44 from Bearville and Indian Prairie Road.
2: He is now back in the, with the flow of traffic. We are traveling at 17 miles an hour, failing to stop. If I could have another unit in my location, it would be helpful to try to get this guy off the road.
4: Oh, 06, I'm headed your way up from the St. Louis Rock Road area. Are your lights on right now, or are you going to just until we get more units in the area?
2: I have lights and sirens. He is not stopping.
4: Go ahead and disengage for right now and just continue to follow and advise which way he's going. We'll try to get people up in the way.
2: 10-4.
5: 12-19-11-06, I'm en route from 50.
2: 10-4. County, the 28 is going to be 3 Henry Boy, John 3-1. 3 Henry Boy, John 3-1.
5: What's the direction of travel on 44?
2: We are not on 44. We are on Prairiedale Road headed towards 44.
5: 10-4.
6: 1140 is right off, so we're just a few minutes out.
4: County, can you check and see if St. Clair has a unit they can get out to the 242 so we can block him from getting on the highway?
3: 7-6 over out there. We have St. Clair en route.

0: 11:06 Franklin. He's pulling over onto the side of the road at Prairiedale and Old Highway 66. I'm going to attempt to make contact.
1: Prairiedale Road, Old Highway 66, service road 14.

0: 706 Franklin, let me contact this individual. It's an elderly male.
1: Copy, it's an elderly male. I have St. Clair responding, State responding to you. Do you need them both to continue?
0: You can have them 1025.
1: Have St. Clair and State disregard at 1419, verifying if you need EMS to respond for the elderly male.
0: Affirmative, let's have them respond. He seems very confused, don't worry about that right now.
1: Copy, to have EMS respond, 1420, stand by for the OLN and let me disregard State first.
2: Yeah, go ahead. 1106, go ahead with your OLN.
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2: You show me on 44, that's your 19.2 eastbound with Missouri Plate. George Edward A, Victor 1 Zebra. George Edward A, Victor 1 Zebra.
1: George Edward A, Victor 1 Zebra. Alicia Smith, O'Ballon, 2000 small Toyota Faster, 2028, negative 0.9.

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0: Last name Smith, Sam, Mary, Itacom Henry, first name Haley, Henry, Adam, Ida, Lincoln, Edward Young, initial J for Jaden, date of birth 2005-02-21, white female.
2: I'll
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1: 1224 Union.
0: Hello? Fraud and CAD. RP did state that she is 1076 to 101.
1: Four, does they give a time frame?
0: Negative. I just told her we'll give her 1021.

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1: Kenny, do you have his home address, 1832 Old 50 West? Is that in city or just out?
0: Stand by.
1: Probably going to need somebody around there and try to make contact with family. I just didn't know who to send.
0: 10-3, it's pulling up Union City.
1: Can you see if they're available?
0: 10-4, once contact is made, just have a family member come to your location.
1: If an officer can call me while talking with her, we've got some other issues we need to get info from the wife. I believe you said her name was Dorothy.
0: Clear.

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1: Seven thirty, 10:42. 10:40. 12:40, Franklin. 12:40.
2: I
1: called and left a voicemail. You showed me 10-8 for now.
2: Which is 49?

0: Hurricane 1148.
1: Go ahead.
0: Here, my apologies. Putting in the CAD with the old Highway 50 west, it's actually going to pull zone 1.
1: Okay. I think they were in route. As long as it's close, that's fine. I'm in Union, need me to run by there. 122, I think he was headed over there. It's up to you guys if they're already close, let them.

CENTCOM 749. 749, sending you a 1021 Citizens Assist. Will be in reference to Paso Paulo, however, reporting party is currently a 301.

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0: It's going to be last name Charles Adam Lincoln Zebra. Adam David Adam, first name. Correction, last name Adam Robert Mary Adam Nora David Ocean, first name Charles Adam Lincoln Zebra. Adam David Adam, initial V for Victor. Date of birth 1967/12/1967/12/19. Spanning mail.
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0: Gonna be a Vine in Church. Looks like we're turning on the Vine now. It's a one William Edward Tom 5-2. It's a gray Dodge truck.
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0: Stop on that vehicle. It was reported that the owner of the Turbo thought he was trying to steal it earlier. He said he just took a wrong turn and went down the wrong driveway. He was trying to find someone that lived on north and south. It'll be 10-8.
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0: 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Can you sign me a plate number for the three back, please?
1: 4 would be 0551, repeat 0551.
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1: White Acres Road, go ahead.
0: 1240, I believe that she's leaving again. It's going to be 450 East Springfield Road, lot 31. Tessa, the reporting party, not answering my partner's question, but it sounds like the mother-in-law is yelling at the RP, threatening to hit RP's daughter. She came back to the residence and now is being told that the mother-in-law is sleeping again.
1: 10-4, I'll be en route.
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0: 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I don't know the exact address.
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0: You could show me I-44 eastbound at the 219 with Arkansas plate. Adam Norah Paul, Union David. Adam Norah Paul, Union David. Also has a U.S. Union Sam in the front.

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0: I've been waiting at 101 for 20 plus minutes. I'm going to go 10-8 until we hear something else. I'm unable to reach from 21.
1: That's clear.

0: CENTCOM 720, Matt J1, Union Sam Adam, Norris Hall, Union David, returns Larry France on a black 2017 Chevrolet Equinox, expires July 2026, negative 29.
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1: Okay.
0: In the area of Mopar Way.
1: Thank you.
0: And Shawneetown Ford Road. Respond, Ops 1, 1528, WRI 358.
1: Engulfed, have two puffers continue straight up from the shot. 1529.

0: Pulire.
1: King Shelby and Rabbit Mount far out. I got smoke visible from the 244.
0: That's clear. En route to the area of Montfort and Shawneetown Ford Road. Be possible. The caller says there's no squatters, and however, it's fully equal.
1: 10-4.
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1: 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She believes her blood sugar is low.
0: That's clear.

917. Respond victim of a fall at 4335 Highway V, Villa Ridge, Cross Street, Harvest Hollow Drive / Lakeridge Drive. 917. Respond victim of a fall at 4335 Highway V, Villa Ridge, Cross Street, Harvest Hollow Drive / Lakeridge Drive. WREI 358.

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0: Give me your last name. Frank, Robert, Adam, Nora, Tom, Zebra, first name, Catherine, King, Adam, Tom, Henry, Edward, Robert, Ida, Nora, Edward, Michelle, Jaffer, Jeanette, date of birth, 1968-0817,
1: 1968-0817, white female. 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
0: Information, fire department was just dispatched out to the golf club. 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

South Franklin County Cards listening station 1068 reference traffic complaint eastbound Highway 30 from Condor. Reporting party advised a small black passenger car all over the roadway. Given 28 is Tom King 614 Nora. Tom King 614 Nora. It's located, we make your own case, 15.9 to BRA 358.

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0: I left a message with the RP and tried several times to reach out. 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

0: 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Attention Franklin County cars, listening stations, information about a white truck. It has white smoke coming from the engine. It's coming from the engine. The vehicle's not stopping. I-44 westbound 247. I-44 westbound 247. Information on the vehicle that is smoking. Continuing. 1553 WRI 370.
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0: 117 South. I'm going to 23. What was that description again?
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0: 10-4, I'm 1023. 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
2: Sitcom 347. 1022, 1582 North Maple Shade Road, for an animal situation. Reporting party advised a black and colored pit bull had attacked her dog. The dog was last seen run behind this location. Also be advised there's an officer safety alert for that location for a vicious dog. Also, updated information, reporting party advised she has a firearm and stated if she sees the dog, again, she's going to shoot it.
3: Morning, Frank, I'm going to J2 to Missouri.
2: 720, go ahead.
3: First name Higgs, Henry, Ida, Charles, King, Sam, first name Autumn. Adam, Union Tom, Union Mary, Nora, Michelle, and for Marie, Tabor, 2003-09-26, 2003-09-26, white female.

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2: Go ahead.
1: Reference the aggressive dog. The reporting party was very concerned because there are children playing outside at a residence nearby.
2: 10-4.
3: Well, that's, I believe it's Kiana Schuler, white female, and the vehicle was gone. I'll be 10-8 for now, and I'm going to be en route to an address for at Metal Lark for a follow-up.
1: 10-4. 10-4,
2: 1558.
1: 347,
2: think of.
1: 347.
2: See, in the notes it says you made contact with the owner of the dog. Do we know where that's at?
1: She advised the dog belongs to the Norris's next door.
2: 10-4.

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2: Can you contact fire and respond to the scene?
1: That's clear. 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

0: 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Command terminated, 1603.
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2: There's been a 1050 right at the entrance to the sheriff's office. Vehicles are off the roadway.
0: That's clear.

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1: AD-234, AD-214, 2917 respond to motor vehicle accident at Highway V, Union, Cross Street, Bruns Drive. 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

0: 735. Information clear that a white male ran into the woods, blue shirt, holding a white Walmart bag, ball cap, blue jogging pants.
1: Party advised her ex has broken into her trailer. I believe he came in through the window. It is not causing a disturbance at this time.
2: 10-4, 76, field up.

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0: 82-14 on scene, one vehicle off the roadway, moderate damage, out investigating at 1611. 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
2: 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WREI 358.
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1: 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We're responding to Springfield Road.
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2: 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RP says that the insurance company needs a report on file.

0: 12, 24, Frank, can you copy one word of mouth to put his DOR photo in the activity scan?
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0: Last of a call, Mary Charles Charles Adam Lincoln Lincoln, first is Andrew Adam Nora David Robert Edward William. 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
2: Eleven oh six, Franklin.
3: I'm gonna be out on the driveway of 5946. It's a long driveway that's canvassing this area.
4: Copied 5946 Highway V Victor, long driveway, canvassing the area, 1618.
3: My apologies, County. It's going to be the on 47, off of 47.
4: Copy that. It's on 47, 1618.

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4: We have 5-8 Henry 4 Edward Frank in the cab.
0: 10-4, what's the last four of the VIN?
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0: 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I'm going to be walking the wood line, which butts up against Independence.
2: 117, Sullivan.
1: 117. Against Independence, 1631.
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1: 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Seems like traffic's at a standstill here.
2: 10-3, it was at Highway A and Regal earlier.
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2: 4, thank you. I have a JTL Missouri 1 ready.
1: Go ahead.
2: I'm going to be last name, Mary Edward Robert Lincoln Adam Tom Ida. First name, Joseph Thomas Spellin. Initial D for David. Date of birth, 1975-1226. 1975-1226, white male.
3: And the follow-up, 1627.
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0: 7:30.
1: Received a report of suspicious activity at 453 Walton Street in Bourbon. Reporting party advised there is a gray Toyota sedan that has been driving in the area all day and has parked across the street. He made contact with the male subject who advised he is just parking there. The J1 provided Victor Henry 1, Frank 2 Mary, not on file.
0: Ten four, we'll handle after this trespassing.
1: 10-4, sir.

0: 48, 1224. Go ahead. Which way did he run from that location?
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0: Okay, 1106, if you can hear me, you are right in that area.

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3: 10-4, she's on scene. Up to a different bank, but I am 10-8. 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
1: 10-4, 1630.
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3: 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The alarm company called back to cancel the request. 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
0: Sheriff responding, 1102 ARF Lane, sick case, switching to Central County.
2: 1224.
0: Go ahead.
2: 1106 is in that pipeline cut, walking up to you, just so you're aware.
3: 10-4. I'm running down the Platte Road real quick where that gets really close to that pipeline cut.
2: Yeah, he said he's got tracks in that power line cut, but he can't tell if it's wildlife or fresh suspect.
3: 10-4. I might see him here in just a second then.
2: Just came out on Highway B at the scene. 19, you could probably use a ride if you're close over there.

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917. Respond victim of a fall at Willowbrook Assisted Living, 1 Potomac Court, Union, Cross Street, West Roosevelt Avenue. 2917. Respond victim of a fall at Willowbrook Assisted Living, 1 Potomac Court, Union, Cross Street, West Roosevelt Avenue. WREI 358.

0: the 30 finger.
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0: We'll be 10:24, 10:08. The Allen subject is a resident there. He was not trespassing. No disturbance happened. All parties separated.
1: 10-4. Have the suspicious activity in Bourbon as well as a 10:21 for a 10:50 J1 will be the subject you had spoken to earlier this morning. 7:20.
2: Show me 10:16 at the 217.4 with Illinois plate. Frank David 93435. Frank David 93435. That's going to be eastbound.
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0: 720 returns to James Barrett on a silver 2014 Ford Utility, expires 2026, negative 29.
1: 10-4. You can show me en route to that suspicious activity on Walton Street in Bourbon.
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Ray, Vicki Ray out of Marthasville. RP says the male pointed a handgun at least 10 times at him. 3 of Franklin County, 1648 Deberia, 358.

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0: Check the well-being. It's going to be at 323 Jones Street in front of the laundry room. It's going to be Pamela Woods. She's in an electric wheelchair, kind of looks spaced out, and keep yelling at people, but they're not understanding what she's

0: 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Reporting party says he's passing the Union exit, at this time.
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0: It was just questions only. I'm going to give you an email address. I'll call you with it. I'll explain it to you then. I'll also be en route to Jones Street.
1: Four.
0: I think I'm going to take you out of Illinois. Adam, Mary, Paul, first name, Jennifer, Thomas Bellin, Michelle Elfer, Lincoln, date of birth, 1984-0209, white female.
2: That subject valid expires 2030, negative 29.
3: Get off the Union exit. RP is advising my partner. He does want an official report made. 1651 to BRI 358.

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0: Reported to you that was struck and still alive from the shoulder, Falk Hill Road and Leslie off of Highway C.
1: At 1476.
0: 1219-1076, Falk Hill Road, 1655.
2: 40-19, if you're still out there on Highway B, I can take care of that.
1: I'm clear from that. I'm back on 47.
2: 10-4.
3: In out of 1656. Floor number is 1838-1838. Patient is a 68-year-old male, having difficulty breathing, is clamming, and has the humidity.
0: Is anything else going to come out of that traffic complaint that was on 47 that showed up on scene?
2: I gave her a verbal warning.
0: Clear, thank you. 1656.
4: And then 1224, just to verify, you did want the plate entered for the stolen plate, correct?
2: 10-3, I believe it's going to be 101.
1: 1249 Franklin, 1042.
0: 1249, 1042 at

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0: We have a 214 westbound with 7 Charles Frank, SAM 48, 7 Charles Frank, SAM 48, Mount Missouri.
1: 7 Charles 8, SAM 4 Frank, Donnie Shelton, Labadee, 2010 Ford truck, 2028, negative 29.
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0: 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Respond Sickers Net, 115 East Roosevelt Avenue, Union, Cross Street. 2917 respond sick person at 115 East Roosevelt Avenue, Union, Cross Street. 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
3: I know that we have a large amount of history with Miss Woods. What apartment is she staying at?
4: We're clear of the scene, 1608 East Springfield. We'll be en route to Maramagua.
1: 20.
5: Last name, Shelton. Sam Henry, Edward Lincoln, Tom Ocean, Nora. First name, Donnie, David Ocean, Nora, Ida, Edward, Michael J for Joe. Date of birth, 1966-0530, 1966-0530, white male.
6: Franklin Guy from 8858.
1: 8858.
6: Can you confirm the person, patient, is able to be accessed by the road, not by river?
1: My partner is still attempting to gather information. 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From what we can gather, they're on the bank and can be accessed by the roadway.
6: That's clear. 8858 in or out.
1: 8858 also en route, 1706.

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Lieutenant Cars listing station, CNI driver I-44 westbound from the 249. White Lexus passenger car with no plates, all over the roadway, speeding. Make known case authority of Franklin County, 1709 WRI 358.

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0: 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So it's clear scene and route to the ER. En route to the ER, 1724.
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0: 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Richard Robinson out of Steelville, Associated J1, 1 Paul Edward, John 55, expires August 2026, negative 29.
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2: We're leaving Washington now.
1: Washington is inquiring if you'll stay in their district for a move up.
2: That's clear. We'll stay in their district for a move up.
1: That's clear. Thank you.

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0: 7917.
2: You can disregard the move up. We got St. Clair's, they were leaving the hospital to remain.
0: That's clear, shorts in service.
2: In service, 1733.

Lincoln 749. Trespass and CAD will be 1020 Pin Oak Lane in Sullivan. Reporting parties not on scene. Advised he was contacted by relatives. Stated there is a Juan Ortega at this residence refusing to leave, not causing a disturbance.

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0: There is a call coming in zone 4 for a vicious animal at 8221 Highway 47 in St. Clair. As I was walking the neighbor's dog and attempted to attack him, he was not bit.
1: Go ahead.
2: Fueling at the Super 8, room 116. RP saw someone by his wheelchair that was outside of his door, saw him go through something, believed something was taken. Was not able to give a description of the person and does not know what was taken, but he wants to talk to somebody.
3: 10-4. That'll be a night shift call. You're already aware.
4: 1047, I'll take it. I'm in route.
0: County 1240, status check.
5: 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They didn't answer. I'll be 10-8.
0: 1240, 10-8, 1737.

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0: I just removed that traffic cone from 44 eastbound at the 255.

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0: Go ahead.
1: In reference to the Highway 47 call with the animal complaint, is now turned into a peace disturbance in progress. Neighbor is now threatening to come on the property. Male is yelling from the background.
0: Set 4, I'll be in route.
1: 1224, 1076. 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
0: 742, 1041, 1746.

Hospital ambulance response to 302 Highway M. Mary across the Cedar Lane in Keysville Road for an 82-year-old female hemorrhage. Standalone ambulance response to 302 Highway M. Mary across the Cedar Lane in Keysville Road for an 82-year-old female hemorrhage. Timeout 1746, KNJL 454. Intercom 402.

0: 17's clear. The move up you can show us headed to Mercy, Washington for a transfer to Mercy, St. Louis.
1: That's clear. Transfer Mercy, St. Louis, 1748.
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1: Loudendale, good.
0: Can you start toward 8221 Highway 47 for a vicious animal tried to attack the subject while he was walking?
1: 10-4.
0: It had become a verbal peace disturbance, but parties are separated now.
1: 10-4.
0: 11-54, 1041 at 1750. We do have one call pending for you, and also contact 1239 on a cell. Is 1147 still with you?
1: Negative, just show him 1042.
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1: Franklin, I'm 1023. Is it the campers or is it the houses next to it? They're not labeled.
0: We believe the Vic is at the house, and then the dog owner is in the campers.
1: That's clear. 28 for address. Oh, just kidding, I see it now.

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0: 1154 Frank Lobby, divert of that from the animal complaint on Highway 50.
1: 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She just said it's the Western Valley Lakes. 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
0: 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I'll try to gather further.

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1: 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They're going to be toward the end of row 16.

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0: Franklin County 1267. Call pin zone 1 for trespassing in progress. I'm spoken to the chief of the revenue agent. Is Roy Lowry on anybody's property?
1: Is that in Whispering Valley?
0: Affirmative.
1: 54 Hamlet while he's in there.
0: 154, you clear? Franklin County 1154.
2: Elmont Road, public service, good.
0: Trespassing in progress, 507 St. Joseph Drive in New Haven. It's going to be Lori Lowry in the male's property, black BMW with no plate.
2: 10-4.

0: calling on 742. Passing you to a possible kidnapping, reporting party advised that he was supposed to pick up his girlfriend in Leesburg by an old church and fire department. However, she wasn't there and her phone is shut off. Was not advised yet why he believes it's a kidnapping. We're obtaining for this.
1: 1237 F4, 1811.

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1: Good.
0: Morning party would be a Brandon Coleman. The girlfriend is Elila Berg. Morning party believes they were kidnapped because they keep giving the wrong address.

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0: 104, so I'm going to go ahead and go 10-8. I have a report.
1: That male subject is en route to where he believes his girlfriend and child are. Believes it was a Cheyenne Southern who resides at 1997 Country Acres Lane.
0: 10-4, are you still on the line with him?
1: 10-3.
0: Can you tell him just to stand by and wait somewhere till I get there?
2: 14.
3: That subject appears to be going with EMS. We'll be 10-8.

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1: Heard.
0: He's insisting on response and insisting he keeps going.
2: You can close that animal complaint out. I made contact with her. She just had questions about what she can do if the dogs come back. And then, could you add Compass's number to the call for Whispering Valley?

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0: 1997 Country Acres Lane.

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0: 17548.
1: 19.
2: Advise them that I'm in contact with her right now and to meet me in Leesburg somewhere, not to respond out there.

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1: 742.
0: I'm en route to Leesburg, Dollar General, to meet with the female subject and conduct a check well-being. She doesn't sound like she wants to see Mr. Coleman.
1: He's refusing to stop unless he knows she's okay.
0: I know she's okay. So if you could relay that message.
1: We've attempted.
0: 10-4. Do you know where he's at?
1: Rapid is showing in the area of 1973 Lansdowne Loop.

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0: 7 for you, 2 Sigma. Have you paged him up?
1: 10-3, born in 2000. He's showing valid 1097-J1, violent person, threat to law, negative 29.

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0: Peace of Servants in Progress, 730 Lake Cottage Court, Bill Ridge, for loud music.
1: That's clear.

0: That tried the passing call in Whispering Valley. That gentleman's on private property at a residence that he's been invited to. I'm 10-8 from that. I'm still en route for the kidnapping call.
1: Four.
0: 1154-1267. The HOA president from Whispering Valley might be calling you. He didn't like my answer for the guy trespassing.

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0: 1185, a piece of service in progress, 730 Lake Cottage Court. 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
2: Out at the yard, 1831.

538, 5502, respond cardiac arrest at 192 Sleepy Court, Villa Ridge, Cross Street, Highway 80. 5538, 5502, respond cardiac arrest at 192 Sleepy Court, Villa Ridge, Cross Street, Highway 80. WREI 358.

54-413. Respond electrical hazard outside at Highway Z, Berger, Cross Street, Horseman Road. 454-413. Respond electrical hazard outside at Highway Z, Berger, Cross Street, Horseman Road. WREI 358.

0: we're back on the line with that reporting party. He's requesting to stay.
1: Yeah, I'm aware. He's right in front of me. He's not happy with me.
2: 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I'm going to just tag you on that for whenever you're available.
1: 10-4, if you're still public service, let them know it'll be a minute, please.
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3: 1185 Franklin, now being route 67 on the assisting us.
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3: 7-4, do you secure?
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4: 17:43. 10-4, thank you.
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1: I'll return to him as soon as I'm done checking on her and get him to stop calling you guys.
2: 10-4.

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0: 18, respond electrical outside at Highway Z, Bridger, Cross Street, Horseman Road. 13, respond electrical hazard outside at Highway Z, Bridger, Cross Street, Horseman Road. WREI 358.
1: Sullivan 114.
2: Go ahead.
1: Disturbance in the area of Cumberland Way and Park Ridge Drive. There's two adults on electric scooters that keep yelling at everybody as they pass. RP was not sure if they had moved from that intersection or not.
2: 10-4.
3: Tony's in there as well.
1: 10-4. He was not able to give a description of the people.

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0: 749, same com. The motor vehicle leaving the scene of an accident. Call for, to 329.
1: 404, did you advise of an MVC with the vehicle leaving the scene of the accident?
0: 10-3.
1: What's the 1020?
0: City Park in Stilo.
1: 10-4, do you have any further information?
0: Negative.
1: 10-4, 1841, CENTCOM 749, go through traffic.
2: They're claiming somebody is poisoning him. The only one we have available is fault 37 for zone 4. What do you advise? Call 37, were you clear?

0: Chicago Fire, brush 42, brush 43, rescue 41, squad 42, civil ambulance response, Civil City Park and Pool 101 East 78, cross the industrial and City Park, first alarm NBC. Civil Fire, brush 42, brush 43, rescue 41, squad 42, civil EMS response, Civil City Park and Pool 101 East 78, cross the industrial and City Park, first alarm NBC, 7842, can't jump.
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2: 1185, 1023,
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3: In route at 1842, run number is 1841-1841. Patient's going to be a 74-year-old male. He fell out of his chair, non-injury.
1: Franklin County, 1237.
2: Good.
1: It is going to be one and the same.
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2: Fall. Right.
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1: To Mary Edward, Henry 24.
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1: 120.
0: I checked the area. I was unable to locate. I'll be going to 10A.
2: 10-4. Wazy and Horseman Road. This was to believe to have started as a utility pole with wires down, possible wires down.
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3: County, I believe that is Three Rivers. If you could notify them when we get there, we'll give you a pole number. That's clear.
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8: Would you like us to respond to this one, please?
6: No, I think I'll be fine. Civil fire respond, Redwood Sawmill, 19111 West Highway 8, Potosi, for mutual aid assist, via structure. Civil fire, tanker 43 respond, Redwood Sawmill, 19111 West Highway 8, Potosi, for mutual aid assist, via structure, time on 1847, Candle 54.

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1: And that she's secure. 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
1: 10-4,
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0: That's for sure.
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0: 1022, Rollo Rentals at 177 Highway Double P Paul for a commercial alarm showing south motion. Negative contact with the key holder.
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1: On brush fire, still alarm at Highway Z, Berger, Cross Street, Horseman Road. 114, respond, brush fire, still alarm at Highway Z, Berger, Cross Street, Horseman Road. WREI 358.
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1: 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We did contact the electric company as well.

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2: Response 445 Road, St. Clair, Cross Street, Highway WW. 9717 responds sick person at 445 Emily Road, St. Clair, Cross Street, Highway WW. WREI 358.

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4: I'm not sure he was. Broke down, but somebody was bringing him gas. Do you see him there?
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4: 10-4, yeah, I'm going to Nixon School in Lantown Loop.

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2: 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The female keeps lying to the male, causing him to be angrier with me. So I'm not getting anywhere on checking on the second kid, so I'll be 10-8 for now.
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0: 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It's going to be at the baseball field, Highway 100, Park Drive.
1: That's clear. 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